0: you in here. Thank you so much.
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Zach Williams, Jesus Loves. With 100% Christian music continuing, Cochrane and Co are on the way. Running home, Cochrane and Co, just after Toby Mac as well. Lord, it feels good.

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1: Right now I'm still waiting, trying to be patient, hoping for the day when I can testify. 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
3: Good afternoon. In stories making news, the federal government says the only Australian ISIS bride remaining in Syria may still be weighing up whether to return home. The woman was initially barred from returning under a temporary exclusion order, but last month she was given a permit to return after the order was revoked. Almost half of Victorian businesses say they'll expand and invest interstate because of the proposed work-from-home laws. A Chamber of Commerce and

Hey, still to come on The Daily, a little bit more of a sneak peek behind the curtain at an unreleased song from We Are Messengers. This new song is called Room For You. We're starting to piece the puzzle together based on these teasers and previews on what this new song is going to sound like once it officially drops. But before we cover that off at the news desk, we're going to hit rewind back to... Hey, still to come on The Daily, a little bit more of a sneak peek behind the curtain at an unreleased song from We Are Messengers. Song is called Room For You. We're starting to piece the puzzle together based on these teasers and previews on

This is a song that topped the Billboard chart this week 21 years ago. It's from an artist you might just have forgotten about. We'll dig her song out of the vault and play it next at The Daily.

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3: Good afternoon. In stories making news, Richard Scolia has been remembered as a national treasure.

It's another one of the brand new songs from this forthcoming album called Halfway Home, which is set to drop a little bit later on this year in September.

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0: perfectly.
1: That is the number one song in the country for the Australian Christian radio charts. Micah Tyler with Perfectly, and that's the version that I think has got him to number one. He's just released another version of it with Colton Dixon, a duet there with Colton Dixon, and they've managed to hit the number one spot here in Australia. Well done. Well done. Now, talking about all things music and being a bit of a Christian music nerd, coming up at about 25 to 7, 6:35 p.m., Monday to Friday, we love to do the CCM time machine, the Contemporary Christian Music Time Machine. This is our excuse to go back and celebrate the decades of incredible Christian music that we stand on the shoulders of today. So tonight, this week, we're going to do something different. Monday tonight, we're going to go back to 1973. Tomorrow, Tuesday, we're going to go back to 1983. Wednesday, 93. You got it. Thursday, 2003. And Friday, we're going to finish in 2013. We're going to go for the threes this week. And I've got a great one to kick off tonight.

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1: Should have been long gone now, yeah. Should damn be living.

It's Megan Woods, Heaven Down Here. You're on the home stretch with your old mate DJ Payne, and this is our new game. It's called the Payne Threshold.

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1: No matter what time I'm working, whether it be a morning shift or a night shift, it's always there. 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

0: The key to the Christian life is commitment to Christ and a lifetime of growth. 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
1: Some people are wired more for resistance and distraction. But today, Pastor Greg Laurie points out discipleship requires some focused effort.
0: One person defined the Christian life as long obedience in the same direction. Because it's not enough to walk forward, you have to go forward spiritually.

when I did my study, I came up with about 30 to 35 things the Spirit of God does. You'll be happy to know we won't go through all 30 to 35 of them, but I'm going to spot maybe three, four of them that are important enough to underscore. Titus chapter 3. One of the four that I want to mention is the Spirit regenerates. 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

this loneliness alone, making well with my soul. I need a peace that only

and saw. With handles on both sides, it's an excellent example of teamwork. One man pushes, the other man pulls, and then vice versa. Some of those saws were over 3 meters long. Well, the Christian life has many examples of teamwork, and today on A New Beginning, Pastor Greg Laurie helps us focus on discipleship. It addresses the push and pull of daily life as a believer. There's a good chance you've seen a two-man saw. With handles on both sides, it's an excellent example of teamwork. One man pushes, the other man pulls, and then vice versa. Some of those saws were over 3 meters long. Well, the Christian life has many examples of teamwork,

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Community Service Announcements, or CSAs, are short on-air messages that highlight causes and events making a real difference. 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

emotional decisions. He isn't unpredictable, nor is he inconsistent. What he speaks flows from his perfect character, and his character never, ever changes. So if you're holding on to a promise today, my friend, don't anchor your faith in what you see. Anchor it in the God who cannot lie. His timing may stretch your faith, but his faithfulness, that never fails.

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1: In stories making news, the Department of Foreign Affairs is trying to confirm if any Australians were killed or injured in the Bangkok hotel fire. The blaze broke out on Sunday night. Jewish university students have shared stories about their struggles on campuses across the country. One young woman telling the Royal Commission into Anti-Semitism she would often change her name to hide her Hebrew heritage. The fourth round of hearings continues this week in Melbourne. A coroner has heard a pilot's lapse of concentration has been blamed for a helicopter collision that claimed four lives. The inquest into the SeaWorld chopper crash continues today. Donald Trump says the United States Navy is reinstating its naval blockade of Iranian ships and ports. The president wants ships transiting through the Strait of Hormuz to pay a toll equivalent to 20% of cargo. In sport, Manchester United has signed Andre Santos from Chelsea and is closing in on a deal with Aston Villa for Yuri Tielemans. That's the news and sport headlines. More details soon.
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2: Morning, everybody. Good flow of traffic early if you're making your way through inbound. The certain run at this stage, earlier broken down car on the Westgate Bridge has cleared away. That inbound run towards Melbourne looking okay. It's definitely slower if you're making your way through the Laverton. Westgate Freeway's looking pretty good, though, and that run through towards the Port of Melbourne, not too bad. Look, if you're running through Geelong itself, we've had a good run from Port Arlington, Clifton Springs and Drysdale. Nothing unusual through there. A little bit heavy inbound through Port Arlington Road to Wilson's Road. Once you clear Wilson's into East Geelong, you've got a better run. The Ring Road looking clear and building traffic around Latrobe Terrace as well. It's Jay. That's the latest Geelong traffic. More for you soon on 96.3.
3: And now across Geelong, Werribee and the Surf Coast, it's the 96.3 four-day forecast.
4: Today we are looking at a cool top of 16 degrees. We can expect a couple of morning showers before a partly sunny, breezy afternoon. Wednesday reaches 15 with a mix of sun and cloud. Thursday tops out at 16 under cloudy skies. And Friday, it stays cool as well, top of 15 with some sunshine breaking through the clouds.
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